my curse is to love you. And you will see the last of us, our chance of surrender.

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1: Mudando completamente agora, Coney Island Baby, de Lou Reed. Não poderia ficar de fora. Essa música tem a cara de Nova York, que é um grande amor meu. Portanto, é isso. Curtam Coney Island Baby.
2: You know, man, when I was a young man in high school, you believe it or not, I wanted to play football for the coach. And all those older guys, they said that he was mean and cruel, but you know, I want to play football for the coach. They said I was a little too lightweight to play linebacker, so that I'm playing right end. I want to play football for the coach. Because you know someday, man, you gotta stand up straight unless you're gonna fall. Then you're going to die. For me all the time, so I had to play football for the coach.

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Career. Career. 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

0: mudando completamente agora, Coney Island Baby, de Lou Reed. Não poderia ficar de fora. É, essa música tem a cara de Nova York, que é um grande amor meu. 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
1: You know, man, when I was a young man in high school, you believe it or not, I wanted to play football for the coach. And all those older guys, they said that he was mean and cruel, but you know, I want to play football for the coach. They said I was a little too lightweight to play linebacker, so that I'm playing right end. I want to play football for the coach.